Yeah! Where are you? Where are you? The next track is for everyone here.

a freaknik, whatever you shall want to call me. 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Sometimes it can be the guys, and when they see you not feeling them, the way they think you're feeling them.

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The affirmation of body and soul. We delve into the inner depths of our mind. Become one with the sound.

What's your name? Nice to meet you. 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

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Let us explode once again.

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I'm floating through the universe, searching for a better world, searching for another place, beyond time, beyond space, traveling through the galaxy with no boundary, no gravity. All is quiet and peaceful, still longing for eternity.

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Where are you? The track is for everyone here in the house. Listen, do it with me.

the club, the world decays into flickering lights. The bass arises like an old covenant. Time and space kneel before the rules of the night. We become one with the magic of techno sounds.

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1: 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Don't look back.